Morgan Wallen with another number one song with Don't We. It's Beat Up Radio Saturday night. Hello from Ottawa, Canada. 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

Lefty with Boston. 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Bailey Zimmerman had to cancel some more shows. Not going over to the UK. Going to work on his mental and physical health. I'm getting worried about him because he's been canceling shows quite a bit lately. I hope nothing too serious is going on. He's just, you know, growing up a little bit. Fall in love. 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
14: I'm meteorologist Mace Michaels. Tonight, a mostly clear sky, a low in the upper 50s. Sunshine and pleasant again for tomorrow, a high in the mid-80s. And more sunshine for Monday, once again mid-80s and a little breezy. Some showers and storms are possible Monday night and early Tuesday. Lakes, great food, and friendly faces. It's all in Worthington, Minnesota, and it's worth a look. Currently 81 degrees.

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Thank you so much for checking out the show and being part of the family. 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

That's your Insta Countdown coming up. We'll also give you a chance to pick the hits as we stream it or skip it a little bit later on in the show. Shaboozy and Jelly Roll with Amen. 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

B-Dub, I really love Luke Combs' Where the Wild Things Are. Like, it's just, it's one of my writing songs, which is ironic because in the third verse, the guy dies. I'm just, my chapter's not written for

0: B93.3 is your outdoors authority in the Brainerd Lakes. 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

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I absolutely love this new song from him. 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
14: I'm meteorologist Mace Michaels. Tonight, a mostly clear sky, a low in the upper 50s. Sunshine and pleasant again for tomorrow, a high in the mid-80s. And more sunshine for Monday, once again, mid-80s and a little breezy. Some showers and storms are possible Monday night and early Tuesday. Lakes, great food, and friendly faces. It's all in Worthington, Minnesota, and it's worth a look. Currently, it's 77.

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0: 5 months left in 2026, if you can believe it or not. 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Parents, I cannot believe how much time is wasted playing chauffeur. You are your kid's own Uber driver. 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

0: So earlier this week, Low Cash donated some money to the Longest Ride and challenged Chase Rice, Chris Jansen, and Kane Brown to also donate, which I have not seen either of their names come through quite yet. 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
29: I'm meteorologist Mace Michaels. Tonight, a mostly clear sky, a low in the upper 50s. Sunshine and pleasant again for tomorrow, a high in the mid-80s. And more sunshine for Monday, once again mid-80s and a little breezy. Some showers and storms are possible Monday night and early Tuesday. Lakes, great food, and friendly faces. It's all in Worthington, Minnesota, and it's worth a look. It's 71 right now.

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1: Well, look who it is. Last call I thought I'd give. 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

Green, Think Is You Drunk. It's B-Dub Radio. The Bar Brawl is on. Song number two. Debut single from Jacob Hackworth. This one's starting to cook a little bit. It's called What Took You So Long?

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0: Remember when getting grounded wasn't the worst part of being a kid? It was waiting by the phone. You're going to love this list from BuzzFeed if you're a, I would say, millennial and above. We'll get into it coming up next.
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You know what would have absolutely broken people today? Living through everyday inconveniences that we used to think was normal. Like if you were waiting for someone to call, you didn't carry your phone around. You carried your hopes around. Stayed glued to the kitchen wall, praying nobody else tied up the line. Or worse, fired up the dial-up internet. Remember that? Remember being on the internet and then mom picking up the phone and like, get off the phone. You're canceling my AOL. Any directions? You wrote them down. You want to know something? You went to the library, cracked open an encyclopedia. And if you made one typo on a school paper, congratulations, you're retyping the whole thing. Like my favorite though, snow days. Kids today get a push notification. We had to wake up early, turn on the radio, and wait for the announcer to slowly read through every school district, hoping yours came before your mom started saying, looks like you're going. We've already eliminated a lot of tiny frustrations, which is awesome. But now we spend that extra time getting mad when the Wi-Fi takes 6 seconds.

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14: I'm meteorologist Mace Michaels. Tonight, a mostly clear sky, a low in the upper 50s. Sunshine and pleasant again for tomorrow, a high in the mid 80s. And more sunshine for Monday, once again mid 80s and a little breezy. Some showers and storms are possible Monday night and early Tuesday. Lakes, great food, and friendly faces. It's all in Worthington, Minnesota, and it's worth a look. Currently, it's 66.

I'm going to be honest. I have a little bit of FOMO. It's B-Dub Radio. Chase Matthew in the Pacific Northwest. Chase, last year on the ride, if you remember, we got to ride together a little bit. Didn't get to do that this year, but he is absolutely crushing it out with Jason Aldean right now. Darlin is on

Okay, so headed to Niagara Falls, New York tomorrow on The Longest Ride. It's been an just incredible, incredible ride so far. I'm trying to get videos posted and recaps and everything. It's a little tough when you don't have very good internet, but doing the best I can. 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Trust me, my cell phone provider, I will not call them out by name, but there's some sketch areas. Y'all got to work on that. It's B-Dub Radio.

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be rolling through Niagara Falls, New York tomorrow night. Going to be passing through Syracuse around lunchtime. I'm looking for a good lunch spot. Like, where should we do, like, a late breakfast, brunch, early lunch, late lunch? You know, whenever we roll through, what's a good place to eat in Syracuse, New York? I want to know at Beat Up Radio.

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One state made the top five. Another one landed in the bottom five. The best and worst states in the country are out. And, well, I've got the list for you coming up in about 10 minutes. See where you stack up. It's Beat Up Radio Saturday night. 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

Look, moving on. This is a new report from U.S. News and World Report, so this isn't like a BuzzFeed list. Ranked the best states in America based on things like education, health care, crime, the economy. And apparently, if you like wide open spaces and fewer people than a Costco on a Tuesday morning, you're in luck. Utah came in at number one, followed by South Dakota, Minnesota, North Dakota, Nebraska. On the other end of the list, Louisiana is last with Alaska, Mississippi, New Mexico, and Michigan rounding out the bottom five. Like, I always love these rankings, though, because no matter where your state lands, somebody immediately says, yeah, they clearly didn't account for traffic. Well, in some of those states, there really isn't any. Maybe they also didn't account for humidity or your neighbor who still mows the lawn at 7 o'clock on a Sunday morning. Some things just don't fit into a spreadsheet.

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meteorologist Mace Michaels. Tonight, a mostly clear sky, a low in the upper 50s. Sunshine and pleasant again for tomorrow, a high in the mid-80s. And more sunshine for Monday, once again, mid-80s and a little breezy. Some showers and storms are possible Monday night and early Tuesday. Lakes, great food, and friendly faces. It's all in Worthington, Minnesota, and it's worth a look. Currently at 64 degrees. Be nice.

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16: I'm meteorologist Mace Michaels. Tonight, a mostly clear sky, a low in the upper 50s. Sunshine and pleasant again for tomorrow, a high in the mid-80s. And more sunshine for Monday, once again mid-80s and a little breezy. Some showers and storms are possible Monday night and early Tuesday. Lakes, great food, and friendly faces. It's all in Worthington, Minnesota, and it's worth a look. Currently at 62 degrees.

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meteorologist Mace Michaels. Tonight, a mostly clear sky, a low in the upper 50s. Sunshine and pleasant again for tomorrow, a high in the mid-80s. And more sunshine for Monday, once again, mid-80s and a little breezy. Some showers and storms are possible Monday night and early Tuesday. Lakes, great food, and friendly faces. It's all in Worthington, Minnesota, and it's worth a look. Currently at 62 degrees.

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11: I'm meteorologist Mace Michaels. Tonight, a mostly clear sky, a low in the upper 50s. Sunshine and pleasant again for tomorrow, a high in the mid-80s. And more sunshine for Monday, once again mid-80s and a little breezy. Some showers and storms are possible Monday night and early Tuesday. Lakes, great food, and friendly faces. It's all in Worthington, Minnesota, and it's worth a look. Right now, it's 61.

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meteorologist Mace Michaels. Tonight, a mostly clear sky, a low in the upper 50s. Sunshine and pleasant again for tomorrow, a high in the mid-80s. And more sunshine for Monday, once again, mid-80s and a little breezy. Some showers and storms are possible Monday night and early Tuesday. Lakes, great food, and friendly faces. It's all in Worthington, Minnesota, and it's worth a look. Right now, it's 61.

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16: I'm meteorologist Mace Michaels. Tonight, a mostly clear sky, a low in the upper 50s. Sunshine and pleasant again for tomorrow, a high in the mid-80s. And more sunshine for Monday, once again mid-80s and a little breezy. Some showers and storms are possible Monday night and early Tuesday. Lakes, great food, and friendly faces. It's all in Worthington, Minnesota, and it's worth a look. Currently at 62 degrees.

meteorologist Mace Michaels. Tonight, a mostly clear sky, a low in the upper 50s. Sunshine and pleasant again for tomorrow, a high in the mid-80s. And more sunshine for Monday, once again mid-80s and a little breezy. Some showers and storms are possible Monday night and early Tuesday. Lakes, great food, and friendly faces. It's all in Worthington, Minnesota, and it's worth a look. Currently at 62 degrees. B-92.

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16: I'm meteorologist Brandon Bormans. This nice summer weekend continues for the first weekend of August. Sunny skies today with a high near 84. Mostly clear skies tonight, mild with lows in the lower 60s. Mostly sunny on Monday, a bit breezy, also a touch warmer with highs in the mid-80s, and then scattered showers and thunderstorms develop Monday night. 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Current temperature, 61 degrees.

I'm meteorologist Brandon Vormans. This nice summer weekend continues for the first weekend of August. Sunny skies today with a high near 84. Mostly clear skies tonight, mild with lows in the lower 60s. Mostly sunny on Monday, a bit breezy, also a touch warmer with highs in the mid-80s, and then scattered showers and thunderstorms develop Monday night. Taste tradition with Grandpa's Barbecue Sauce, family made since 1976. 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Current temperature, 61 degrees.

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8: I'm meteorologist Brandon Bormans. This nice summer weekend continues for the first weekend of August. Sunny skies today with a high near 84. Mostly clear skies tonight, mild with lows in the lower 60s. Mostly sunny on Monday, a bit breezy, also a touch warmer with highs in the mid 80s, and then scattered showers and thunderstorms develop Monday night. 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

0: lunches, Brandon Vorbins. This nice summer weekend continues for the first weekend of August. Sunny skies today with a high near 84. Mostly clear skies tonight, mild with lows in the lower 60s. Mostly sunny on Monday, a bit breezy, also a touch warmer with highs in the mid-80s, and then scattered showers and thunderstorms develop Monday night. 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Current temperature, 61 degrees.
1: And Doug.
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1: I'm meteorologist Brandon Bormans. This nice summer weekend continues for the first weekend of August. Sunny skies today with a high near 84. Mostly clear skies tonight, mild with lows in the lower 60s. Mostly sunny on Monday, a bit breezy, also a touch warmer with highs in the mid-80s, and then scattered showers and thunderstorms develop Monday night. 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Right now, it's 60 degrees.
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3: Here we go. 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We got Illinois, we got Wisconsin, Minnesota, Iowa, all represented, all ready to go. Lola Blue from Illinois, she's getting things started. 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

props to that guy Greg Hall for putting on Deese Fest this last weekend in Wisconsin. Certainly puts the whole thing on by, well, not by himself, but you know what I'm saying. He's got a bunch of partners and stuff like that. But Greg Hall and the Wrecking Ball, certainly the main components behind Deese Fest. So congratulations. That track right there, Blaming Myself from Greg Hall. All right, Feel Good. I love this one so much. Feel Good, Megan and the Birdwatcher, Turn It Up. This is just a song that I think makes everybody feel good. We kicked off the award show with it, and let's do it right now. Megan and the Birdwatcher out of Minnesota, Feel Good.

as Haley James ride rope and steal Midwest country music originals. She got a chance to recreate that viral moment with Dustin Lynch at Treasure Island Resort and Casino not too long ago. Of course, she went viral for performing with him at Country Fest, which is now Hoofbeat, and they recreated that this last weekend, which is super cool. So congratulations to Haley James out of Minnesota. Jesse Wilson now out of Iowa, a debut here. This is One More Day. I think anybody that has maybe lost someone in their lives and that angel is no longer with them on earth, I think you can relate this one. Jesse Wilson, a debut, One More Day on Midwest Country Music Originals.

0: Wilson. Nice job, buddy, debuting that one here on the show. Shout out to K97 in Iowa, kind of Jesse's hometown station in Fort Dodge. I'm sure people are listening along to Jesse Wilson. What a great singer, songwriter, performer. Love his sound. Love his vocals. He's got a great way of connecting with the audience. So Jesse Wilson, nice work. One more day. All right. We come back. Entertainer of the Year, Dan Lapine. We'll do Blue Rose, one of the bands that kind of came on strong this last year and is out of Illinois. And Weary Ramblers, too, out of Iowa. Stay here. It's Midwest Country Music Originals.
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12: Meteorologist Brandon Bormans. This nice summer weekend continues for the first weekend of August. Sunny skies today with a high near 84. Mostly clear skies tonight, mild with lows in the lower 60s. Mostly sunny on Monday, a bit breezy, also a touch warmer with highs in the mid 80s, and then scattered showers and thunderstorms develop Monday night. 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Right now, it's 60 degrees.

Entertainer of the Year, Dan Lapine, right there, Neon Dream, Midwest Country Music Originals. I dig that track, dig his style. Of course, he's been all over the place, and big things coming from Dan Lapine out of Wisconsin. Again, that's Neon Dream. Let's do this one now. Blue Rose, If I Had a Rose, there out of Illinois. Love their vibe, love their band. Good, talented. Jory's a super talented singer-songwriter. Let's do it. Blue Rose, If I Had a Rose. If I had-

Southern Minnesota, your name on Midwest Country Music Originals. Latest from Matt. We've had some people reaching out saying they're loving hearing Matt on the radio. I know some people on 102.9 The Wolf in Twin Cities mentioned that with Matt Mueller. Again, your name. All right, Weary Rambler, they're out of Iowa. Let's do it. Roll on, Rose. 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Roll.

0: certainly an awesome way to honor someone's legacy. Boots on the Fence Post, Midwest Country Music Originals from Rural Route out of Iowa, featuring Claudia Coltrane. Just love their vibe. Love that style, that sound. Just feels good. They're coming out of Iowa again from Rural Route. So I think they've got a couple others singles that they've released to the Midwest CMO database. We'll have to review those on the committee and see what's up and get more Rural Route here on the show for your listening enjoyment. All right, Kira King out of Wisconsin, she's coming up next. Anthony Page, too, out of Minnesota. It's Midwest Country Music Original. 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
9: Meteorologist Brandon Vormans. This nice summer weekend continues for the first weekend of August. Sunny skies today with a high near 84. Mostly clear skies tonight, mild with lows in the lower 60s. Mostly sunny on Monday, a bit breezy, also a touch warmer with highs in the mid 80s, and then scattered showers and thunderstorms develop Monday night. 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Right now, it's 60 degrees.

creative writing in that one. Kira King after two Midwest Country Music Originals. Dig it. Dig the double entendre there. Kira King again out of Wisconsin. But I think she spent some time in Nashville as well. Kind of one of these artists that spends a lot of time in the region here in the upper Midwest, but certainly a lot of time in Nashville too. Anthony Page now, Cowboys and Heartbreaks. Kind of a Jason Aldean-esque on this one. Take a listen. Tell me what you think. Anthony Page, Midwest Country Music Originals.

Samantha Grimes, 20-odd years on Midwest Country Music Originals. Samantha, out of Western Wisconsin, does spend a lot of time performing in the Twin Cities area as well. So if you want to give her a like and a follow, Samantha Grimes on social media. I'll leave you with this one, Michelle Rose. New music. She released this one a couple weeks ago, I believe. Love You a Little Less. Here on Midwest Country Music Originals. Again, my name is PT. Thanks so much for listening. We'll talk to you next week.

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27: Meteorologist Brandon Bormans. This nice summer weekend continues for the first weekend of August. Sunny skies today with a high near 84. Mostly clear skies tonight, mild with lows in the lower 60s. Mostly sunny on Monday, a bit breezy, also a touch warmer with highs in the mid 80s, and then scattered showers and thunderstorms develop Monday night. 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Right now, it's 60 degrees.

Tracy Lawrence is in our spotlight this weekend as he celebrates 35 years in country music. And on top of that, an incredible anniversary tour. We've got 15 of his classic tracks on the show this weekend. Let's get right to them.

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0: original Country Gold in Rowdy Yates, playing more of your favorites from all over America at 855-697-6939. So hang around. And we've got more music from our spotlight star, Tracy Lawrence, who is not known for suggestive lyrics or offensive material, but the song we will play next did have one passage that a few radio stations in the Bible Belt just could not stomach. And you can't really blame Tracy when it was his grandpa that was putting those ideas into his impressionable young mind.
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0: Festival, and we're still waiting for their entertainment lineup for 2026 to be revealed. But, you know, in the past, it has been chock full of our kind of country singers. Lori Morgan, T. Graham Brown, Ronnie McDowell, to name a few. And I'm sure this year will not disappoint. We will see you there with KB Country. I cannot wait.
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1: How are you?
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12: Meteorologist Brandon Bormans. This nice summer weekend continues for the first weekend of August. Sunny skies today with a high near 84. Mostly clear skies tonight, mild with lows in the lower 60s. Mostly sunny on Monday, a bit breezy, also a touch warmer with highs in the mid-80s, and then scattered showers and thunderstorms develop Monday night. 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Current temperature, 63.

I know my old gal pal Tracy Hood is listening this weekend because there is no bigger fan of Tracy Lawrence than her. We've got three of his classic tracks every single hour and your favorites too at 855-MY-ROWDY.

0: The Country Music Cruise for 2027 is preparing to set sail out of Fort Lauderdale, Florida, and she will be on the boat. And she's bringing friends. I'll tell you about it a little bit later in the show. It's Wynonna, no one else on earth, on the original Country Gold. 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Howdy.
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0: And we cannot forget his friend Willie Nelson. 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

0: retirement sure looks good on that guy. Seen mostly these days in a ball cap and a golf shirt, fussing over his new granddaughter, John Michael Montgomery on the original Country Gold. Rowdy with you and a hat act contemporary of his is in our spotlight this weekend. We're talking about Tracy Lawrence, whose Time Marches On album really cemented him as a mainstay on country radio and on country TV, too. The song we're going to play next was not so much a musical sequel as it was a continuation of his previous hit, Texas Tornado, something you already knew if you were a regular viewer of TNN and CMT. While neither one of them are around in their former forms today, back then they were seen by millions.
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0: that kind of mischief, you are in big trouble. Mo and Joe, good old boys, the original country gold.
1: Kyra plus Keeper of the Stars by Tracy Bird.
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0: love back then. The Possum, George Jones on the original Country Gold. Rowdy Yates at 855-697-6939. And something I have been meaning to mention for a couple of weeks now is that it sure is great to be back on the radio in Deep East Texas and 104.1 The Ranch. Something even I was not aware of until I started getting phone calls from you guys welcoming me back to the radio there. But that right there was not the biggest news for that radio station. Allow me to say congratulations to their very own Diane Day, who got the word a week or so ago that she is a nominee for the 2026 class of the Texas Radio Hall of Fame.
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1: Hi, Rowdy. This is Brian calling from Ontario, Canada. I would like to request Conway Twitty.
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1: What's your name?
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1: 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You are caller number 10. 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
2: 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I wasn't even paying attention to this. Oh, my goodness. Well, thank you.
1: Well, you are welcome. A full color autograph is coming your way, plus the fourth generation car or cooler decal. We're also going to throw in that new look guitar pick for 2026, bursting in bright yellow.
2: Well, cool beans. Thank you.
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10: Meteorologist Brandon Borbens. This nice summer weekend continues for the first weekend of August. Sunny skies today with a high near 84. Mostly clear skies tonight, mild with lows in the lower 60s. Mostly sunny on Monday, a bit breezy, also a touch warmer with highs in the mid-80s, and then scattered showers and thunderstorms develop Monday night. 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Current temperature, 67 degrees.

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0: It managed to stay on the country music charts an impressive 6 months in 1987. I'll Still Be Loving You on the original Country Gold.
1: Is there any chance that I can request a Kenny Rogers song if you haven't played it yet, please?
0: Yeah, which one?
1: The Gambler?
2: On a warm summer's evening, on a train bound for nowhere, I met up with a gambler. We were both too tired to sleep, so we took turns of staring

0: got a bit of an update on that guy, and I will share it with you in just a few. That is Clint Black and Like the Rain from the original Country Gold. Rowdy Yates playing more of your country favorites from the phone in just a few. And we are minutes away from another classic track from our spotlight star, Tracy Lawrence. Last hour, I mentioned his success not only on the radio, but the TV too. And by 1997, Tracy himself started to take his looks a bit more seriously. And I think it was because of that. Not only did he debut a new album and new single that year, but a new look. No mustache, no mullet, and perhaps their choice of song to release along with all of those updates and upgrades, well, that was supposed to send a message too. We will let you decide next.
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0: recorded and released it first in 1974, really didn't go anywhere, so Charlie Rich ran it up the flagpole a couple years later, and look what happened. 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
1: Hey, it's Amanda calling from Cape Coral, Florida. I was wondering if you could play We Dance by Brian Paisley.
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0: from the original Country Gold. 855-697-6939 is the request line, and we've got more music from Tracy Lawrence around the corner. Rowdy here, and a little while ago I mentioned Clint Black, who was flat on his back over the July 4th weekend due to a painful throat infection. So bad, in fact, it put him in the hospital, and that's a shame because, well, he had big plans for that weekend, and he's very busy promoting his brand new book. Now, I would not go so far as to say this is a salacious tell-all, but it is a great look behind the scenes into his life and into his career. But before you go out and buy it, you can actually hear what it's all about right out of his own mouth. My chat with him can be found on Facebook, YouTube, and TikTok, too, at Rowdy Vision.
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0: much, Oklahoma Governor Kevin Sitt, for recognizing all that man gave to you and to us. It's Toby Keith and Should Have Been a Cowboy on the original Country Gold.
1: Hey, Roddy, how you doing tonight?
0: I'm doing great. How are you?
1: Great, thanks. I got a night off with some friends. Just a boys' night out looking for some Dan

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1: Hi, am I the 10th caller?
2: You are the 10th caller. 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
1: Linda.
2: Linda, where are you calling from?
1: Ashtabula, Ohio.
2: Well, thank you very much for listening to us this weekend. Let me tell you what you have won. The Rowdy Summertime Prize Pack, which includes a full-color autograph. The fourth-generation car or cooler decal. We're also going to throw in that new-look guitar pick for 2026, bursting in bright yellow.
1: Oh, thank you so much.
0: Portions of this program have been pre-recorded.
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14: I'm meteorologist Brandon Bormans. This nice summer weekend continues for the first weekend of August. Sunny skies today with a high near 84. Mostly clear skies tonight, mild with lows in the lower 60s. Mostly sunny on Monday, a bit breezy, also a touch warmer with highs in the mid-80s, and then scattered showers and thunderstorms develop Monday night. 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Right now, 72 degrees.

you are a little late to the party, there's still plenty of Tracy Lawrence faves to play as he celebrates his 35th anniversary. And wow, what a ride it's been for him.

0: If we're being honest with one another, that scenario could have gone any number of ways. Thank goodness they woke up in love. Exile from the original country gold at 855 My Rowdy.
1: Hello.
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0: 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It's Dina Carter from the original country gold.

0: Dave Warner and Linda from the original Country Gold. Rowdy here, and over the years I have bragged on Steve Warner, whose talents go far beyond singing, songwriting, and guitar picking without peer. He is a painter, and it's not just me that noticed how good he was. The Mott Haven Arts and Cultural Center in Hendersonville, Tennessee, has just opened an exhibit of his artwork, which looks spectacular. Steve works in oil, acrylic, watercolor, and mixed media, too, and that spans an impressive 30 years. I never knew. Did you?
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0: greatest country songs. That's fact. Don Williams, Some Broken Hearts Never Mend, the original country gold. 855-697-6939. That's my number, and what's your name?
1: Yeah, Mark Sintek. I'd like to listen to Amarillo by Morning. I'm listening to KNOV Radio in Ord, Nebraska.

think Mike Tyson or Muhammad Ali could win that match? 10 rounds with Jose Cuervo. It's Tracy Byrd from the original Country Gold. Rowdy Yates with Tracy Lawrence music three times an hour. And one of the more mysterious songs he ever recorded is on the way next. I guess it left much.

0: was. I love this song, and I never did wonder about it much myself, but my new producer, Doug Lawrence, did some digging just a couple of weeks ago and finally answered the question as it applied to this song. A Birmingham is a style of home.
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Summertime triple play prize packs that include the new look guitar picks for 2026, a full color autograph, and the fourth generation car or cooler decal. 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

0: Forever and Ever Amen, which was in the can and set for a spring 2026 release. However, that has been pushed back and nobody is telling us why. Of course, I did a little checking on that and found out that kind of happens in the movie business. This woman, this man is on the original Country Gold with Rowdy Yates, and how are you?
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0: Super duper.
1: I'm wondering if I can make a song request, please.
0: Heck yeah, I'd be out of business if nobody did.
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1: Hey, how's it going?
2: Pretty good. What's your name?
1: Matt from Marathon.
2: Hello there, Matt from Marathon. Congratulations to you. You are caller number 10. That means you are a winner.
1: Awesome.
2: It is awesome. Rowdy Summertime Prize Pack is coming your way, which includes a full-color autograph, the fourth-generation car or cooler decal, and we're going to fix you up with the new-look guitar pick for 2026, which is bursting in bright yellow.
1: Sounds awesome.
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14: Meteorologist Brandon Vormans. This nice summer weekend continues for the first weekend of August. Sunny skies today with a high near 84. Mostly clear skies tonight, mild with lows in the lower 60s. Mostly sunny on Monday, a bit breezy, also a touch warmer with highs in the mid-80s, and then scattered showers and thunderstorms develop Monday night. 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Right now, 75 degrees.

Jesse Lawrence is our spotlight star, and he's currently on a highly successful anniversary tour with crowds that even he did not expect. We've got the final three tunes in our 15-song salute to him. Let's get back to him.

0: foot stomping and your heart pounding for sure, especially the end. Wow, that was quick. Sweet country music, Atlanta from the original Country Gold.
1: Hello, could you play some Ricky Van Shelton?
0: I'd love to. What's your name?
1: Gene

0: of love. That is Alabama from the original Country Gold. Rowdy Yates winding down our tribute to Tracy Lawrence this weekend. Two more classic tracks to go. And next weekend, I sure hope you make plans to stop by. We have ourselves a superstar double dip, and I mean it. We play the greats from both Willie Nelson and Dolly Parton. And while Doug and I hadn't quite figured out just how we're going to do it yet, I'm sure it's going to be quite cool. So what is the occasion? Well, they just landed on the New York Times list of the top 30 greatest living songwriters, something that a lot of us already knew.
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0: that country music cruise floating out of Fort Lauderdale in February of next year sure looks like a whole lot of fun with Clint Black on board, Joe Nichols, Wynonna Judd, Neil McCoy, and those guys, the Bellamy Brothers, the original country gold.
1: Hey, Rowdy, just wanted to hear anything by Hank Williams Jr. We're bobbing around Salt Twin Lake in Maine. It's Mike and Gina, and you pick the song.
0: And I already know which one I'm going to pick.
1: Thanks, pal. You're the best.

0: is that song in my head? Because I have been invited back to my hometown to take a tour of the high school I graduated from back in 1987. Something tells me they have finally forgiven me for my misspent youth, and I'm really looking forward to it. Montgomery Gentry, my town from the original Country Gold. Proud of here, about to put a bow on our 15-song salute to Tracy Lawrence, and I did want to mention, we got a lot of great feedback when we were on the road in Michigan a couple of weeks ago, and we heard you loud and clear, so we have done some tweaks to our merch and swag store and brought back the bright white Rowdy ball caps. Now, these are not the foam front mesh back trucker caps, but actually something that's a little bit nicer, and your mama probably wouldn't mind you wearing that at the kitchen table, and that is just one of a handful of items that you will love, and so will the Rowdy fan in your life. So take a peek and get one or two on the way to you. You can find the link to all that merch and swag at my website, rowdyyates.com.
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1: Yes, how are you doing?
2: I'm doing good. 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
1: I'm doing great. I was just wondering if you got your 10th caller.
2: You are my 10th caller. Congratulations.
1: Oh, awesome.
2: What's your name?
1: My name is Nicole.
2: Nicole, congratulations to you.
1: Yes.
2: Caller number 10 means you pick up one of our Rowdy Summertime prize packs, which includes a full-color autograph, the fourth-generation car or cooler decal, and we're also going to include the new-look guitar pick for 2026, which is bursting in bright yellow.
1: Oh, awesome.
0: Portions of this program have been pre-recorded.
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14: I'm meteorologist.
10: meteorologist Brandon Vormans. This nice summer weekend continues for the first weekend of August. Sunny skies today with a high near 84. Mostly clear skies tonight, mild with lows in the lower 60s. Mostly sunny on Monday, a bit breezy, also a touch warmer with highs in the mid-80s, and then scattered showers and thunderstorms develop Monday night. 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

B93.3, today's best country. That's Ella Langley in Morgan Wallen. And I can't love you anymore. We heard from Keith Urban and Zach Topp as well. Good afternoon. It is a Sunday, the second day of August, 2026. I'm Tim Mitchell. I'll be here until about 7 o'clock. Nice, cool, comfortable Sunday morning. We'll get rain. It looks like we've got rain Monday night. 80% chance of getting some rain with new rainfall amounts between a half and three quarters of an inch possible. So we'll look for some rain Monday night. But tonight, partly cloudy, 54. Tomorrow, mostly sunny. And it looks like about 86 for the day tomorrow. Currently, it's 76, B93.3. To the music we go with Blake Shelton, You Stay Country or You Die Trying. 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

0: There's George Burge, Luke Bryan together. Ride, ride, ride. B93.3, the Lake Sarah Music Festival. They've got an event going on today. It's called Passion. It's with Brahms and the Schumanns, and that's coming up this afternoon at 3 o'clock. It's at the Gitche Zibbe Center for the Arts in Brainerd. Featured pianist Adam Golka. He returns to the symphony orchestra as soloist. Tickets available right now. Again, this is going on at 3 o'clock this afternoon. So if you're intending on going, get your tickets and get more information at lakesareamusic.org. 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

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It's a barefoot blue jean kind of night. 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

That's Kane Brown with Woman, today's best country, B93.3, also Better Me For You from Max McDown. 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Here's Kip Moore. Hey, there's something about a truck.

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1: Meteorologist Brandon Borbens. This nice summer weekend continues for the first weekend of August. Sunny skies today with a high near 84. Mostly clear skies tonight, mild with lows in the lower 60s. Mostly sunny on Monday, a bit breezy, also a touch warmer with highs in the mid 80s, and then scattered showers and thunderstorms develop Monday night. 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

Zach Brown Band as she's walking away on B93.3. Ella Langley, of course, former number one from Ella Choose in Texas. Into 1 o'clock, I'm Tim Mitchell. Hope you're having a great Sunday afternoon thus far. Very comfortable weather out there today. You gotta love it. Back to the music with Bailey Zimmerman. It's called a Chevy Silverado. Today's Best Country, B93.3.

0: country.
1: Indeed, let your boys be country. 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That was Jason Aldean, Post Malone, a guy for that. How about some Hardy, Eric Church, Morgan Wallen, Tim McGraw? Good tune. 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

0: Kenny Chesney, take her home, B93.3. Well, you got a sign of fall. The Minnesota Vikings have their first preseason game coming up on the 15th of this month. It's a Saturday afternoon. So if you ever needed a sign that it's fall, or at least fall coming up, preseason. We are the home for the Vikings again, the 15th, Saturday afternoon at noon. The Vikings right here on B93.3.
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That, my friends, is Stella Lefty and Boston, B93.3, Dustin Lynch featuring Jelly Roll with the Chevrolet before that. 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
2: I'm meteorologist Brandon Bormans. This nice summer weekend continues for the first weekend of August. Sunny skies today with a high near 84. Mostly clear skies tonight, mild with lows in the lower 60s. Mostly sunny on Monday, a bit breezy, also a touch warmer with highs in the mid-80s, and then scattered showers and thunderstorms develop Monday night. 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

And at 2 o'clock, with the help of Keith Urban, Looking for a Better Life, B93.3, also Morgan Wall and I Got Better. 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

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Essential Health, St. Joseph's Hospital in Brainerd, Deerwood Bank in Baxter, the Garage Door Store in Nisswa, Ace Hardware in Brainerd, or the American National Bank in Baxter. More information? You've got it. Todaysbestcountry.com. Thank you for your generosity in helping us stuff a bus. I knew it. I knew you. It's Taylor Swift.

0: There goes Tyler Hubbard. B93.3, we're dancing in the country. Hey, I'm Tim Mitchell. I'm here till 7. Let's take a break with Russell Dickerson, Tim McGraw, Luke Combs, Jelly Roll, and more, all coming up right here.
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I love it. Indeed, I do. Tim McGraw right there, B93.3. Also, Russell Dickerson in that set and Worth Your While. 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

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That's Luke Bryan, Jelly Roll, Halfway to Hell. 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
7: Hi, meteorologist Brandon Vormans. This nice summer weekend continues for the first weekend of August. Sunny skies today with a high near 84. Mostly clear skies tonight, mild with lows in the lower 60s. Mostly sunny on Monday, a bit breezy, also a touch warmer with highs in the mid-80s, and then scattered showers and thunderstorms develop Monday night. 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

Keith Urban, Wasted Time, B93.3 into 3 o'clock on a beautiful Sunday afternoon. Well, it's fair time. The Crow Wing County Fair is Tuesday the 4th through Saturday, August 6th. And you know where it's at. It's at the Crow Wing County Fairgrounds in Brainerd. Sounds logical. The Midway / Carnival rides will be open Tuesday and Wednesday from 4 until 10. Thursday from noon until 10. Friday and Saturday from noon until 11 p.m. Now, Tuesday the 4th is Military Day, and enjoy the Bulls and Barrels Rodeo in the grandstand. That's at 7. On the 5th, Senior Citizen and Daycare Day. Thursday the 6th is Egg Day, and at 7, it's Motocross in the grandstand. Friday the 7th, Teen Day with talent shows in the Baja Rally at the grandstand at 7. Saturday the 8th is Kids Day. Pit gates will open at 4 with the Baja Rally race at 7 in the grandstand. Gave you a lot of info there, but if you can get more information, or I should say if you want more information, check it out. 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And don't forget, we'll have the watering hole at the South Gate entrance. Anyway, back to the music. This is Josh Ross, Hate How You Look. 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
0: 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Sunday.

Indeed, when it rains, it pours. B93.3. It looks like a 10% chance of showers after 5 o'clock on Monday. Monday night, we've got an 80% chance of showers. New rainfall amounts between a half and three quarters of an inch of rain coming our way Monday night. Tuesday, sunny, mostly at least 75. And on Wednesday, sunny with a high near 79. Beautiful Sunday afternoon going for us here at B93.3. I'm Tim Mitchell. Glad to have you along for the ride today. How about some Kenny Chesney? Let's carry on. Today's best country is B93.3.

0: Thomas Rhett, Beautiful as You. Today's Best Country, B93.3. It's break time. And then some Riley Green after the break. And Think As You Drunk. It's coming up here on B93.3.
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B93.3, today's best country, Jason Aldean. And you know she's country. Well, if you notice that I've got some enunciation problems today, well, that's because this past couple of days I had some teeth pulled. And my mouth is still a little bit sore, so hang in there for me, will you? How about some Ella Langley and Morgan Wallen? It's a Sunday. I'm Tim Mitchell. You know I can't love you anymore. Today's best country, B93.3.

That's Lauren Elena featuring Chase Matthew and All My Exes. B93.3, get a little hungry. I like my chicken fried. It's the Zach Brown Band. Today's Best Country, B93.3.

fast through the nerve and hard. Gordon like a dirt road, Daytona in my heart. And we ain't even got to the best part. We didn't have a towel, didn't have dry clothes. She was smiling and saying, hold me, I'm cold. We made a blanket out of that sundress. And the radio won't even let me tell you the rest.

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5: I'm Corey Hartman. For tonight, mostly clear. Lows in the mid-60s. South winds to 20 miles per hour. Breezy again for Monday with cloudy skies, a high near 86. A few showers and thunderstorms Monday night, a low around 60. Tuesday, clearing out with highs in the mid-70s. Still a touch on the breezy side. For Wednesday, sunny and breezy, 79. 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

I want to kiss a girl is what I want to do. That is Keith Urban, B93.3, into 4 o'clock. And as a sign of fall, Essential Health is offering free sports physicals. That's for youths in grades 7 through 12 who plan to participate in activities at area schools. Now, most individuals get sports physicals in the 7th and 10th grade, and physicals are good for 3 years. Now, if your child needs one, a walk-in sports physical will be done on Tuesday, August 4th, this coming Tuesday, from 1 to 4:30 at the Essentia Health Brainerd Orthopedics Clinic. And another will take place on Thursday, August 6th, from 9 to 11 at the Essentia Health Staples Clinic. Now, there's no charge for these physicals, but minors must be accompanied by a parent or a guardian. So get that rolling. Looks like the fall sports getting ready to rock. Here's Jason Aldean. Don't tell on me. Today's best country.

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1: 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Riley Green, A Damn Good Day to Leave. 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No kidding. John Morgan, Kid Myself. Today's Best Country, B93.3. I'm Tim Mitchell. Glad to have you along on a Sunday afternoon.
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0: That's Luke Combs. Indeed, loving on you, B93.3. It's break time. Zach Dobbs going to take us south of sanity in a few minutes.
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Just after 4:30 on a beautiful looking Sunday. How about some Bailey Zimmerman? 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

0: ready to ride. And then we ride a little more. That's George Burge featuring Luke Bryan, B93.3, Jason Aldean. The everlasting question, how far does a goodbye really go? How about some Randy Houser and How Country Feels? Today's best country.
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8: Forecast, I'm Corey Hartman. For tonight, mostly clear. Lows in the mid-60s. South winds to 20 miles per hour. Breezy again for Monday with cloudy skies, a high near 86. A few showers and thunderstorms Monday night, a low around 60. Tuesday, clearing out with highs in the mid-70s. Still a touch on the breezy side. For Wednesday, sunny and breezy, 79. 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

little dose of reality from Kenny Chesney, B93.3. Staples Motley Beyond Poverty will host the Staples and Motley National Night Out this coming Tuesday, the 4th. It's from 5 until 7 at the Staples Airport. Also, the Breezy Point Police Department has their annual Nights to Unite event, same night, 6 to 8. Theirs will be at the Breezy Point Police Department on County Road 11, just north of the resort. So a couple of big days coming up on Tuesday evening. B93.3, into 5 o'clock. Here's Morgan Wallen, and Don't We, in today's best country.

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Once again, I'm Tim Mitchell here until about 7 tonight. Glad to have you along. Let's keep rolling. Here's Kane Brown, Woman. Today's best country.

0: from Chris Jansen. 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

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Graylin James in their Water at a Wedding. Before that, B93.3, Let's Get Rocky Mountain Low. 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
3: I was all but 22, I think, at the time. 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
4: Forecast, I'm Corey Hartman. For tonight, mostly clear. Lows in the mid-60s. South winds to 20 miles per hour. Breezy again for Monday with cloudy skies, a high near 86. A few showers and thunderstorms Monday night, a low around 60. Tuesday, clearing out with highs in the mid-70s. Still a touch on the breezy side. For Wednesday, sunny and breezy, 79. 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Currently 83 degrees.

That's Carrie Underwood, last name. Shaboozy and Good News before that. Into 6 o'clock. Today's best country is B93.3. Once again, I'm Tim Mitchell here till 7. Here's Luke Combs and Be By You. Today's best country. Kind of like

Going back a ways with Kenny Chesney there and Happy Does, Jordan Davis turned this truck around. How about some Stella Lefty? It's Boston, today's best country. On a train.

0: What makes you country? What a good question that is. That's Luke Bryan. Today's best country is B93.3.
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0: That's Florida Georgia Line. There they go. That is Cruz. B93.3. Blake Shelton, a song called Let Him In Anyway. Today's Best Country is B93.3. How about some Josh Ross? I Hate How You Look.
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0: Taylor Swift, I Knew It, I Knew You, B93.3, Elsa Parmalee with the Cowgirl. Well, with that in mind, I'm Tim Mitchell. That wraps it up for me. Don't forget, if it's hot out there, make sure your pets have cool water and shade. You be careful, too, out there, all right? I'm Tim Mitchell. Good Lord willing, I'll be back Saturday and Sunday next weekend, both days starting at noon. Until then, be careful out there. See ya.
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8: Forecast, I'm Corey Hartman. For tonight, mostly clear. Lows in the mid-60s. South winds to 20 miles per hour. Breezy again for Monday with cloudy skies, a high near 86. A few showers and thunderstorms Monday night, a low around 60. Tuesday, clearing out with highs in the mid-70s. Still a touch on the breezy side. For Wednesday, sunny and breezy, 79. 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
10: 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We'll hear from Ron Husbett about that. We'll talk hot weather and warm water and its effects on fish in the Northwest region with Mark Bacigalupi, and Steve Saponiak talks hot weather muskies. It's all coming up on Paul Bunyan Country Outdoors.
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